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4: Dangote Petroleum Refinery IPO still they open up. 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

0: 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The shade chicken looks what it yellow cook for a planet of one in Dama Tamsama. 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Consisting my day job, it can come quick by supermarket. 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
3: 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It is our intention to build a nation on the foundation of honesty and hard work and to bring about unity among all Nigerians living in whatever part of the country with respect, love and understanding towards one another.
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4: In the name of the Supreme Council of Revolution of the Nigerian Armed Forces, I declare martial law over the northern provinces of Nigeria. The constitution is suspended and the regional government and elected assembly are hereby dissolved. All political, cultural, tribal and trade union activities, together with all demonstrations and unauthorized gatherings, excluding religious worship, are banned until further notice.
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5: A joint meeting of the Spain Military Council and the National Council of States has just concluded sitting. The meeting has deliberated on reports submitted by the following panels. Assets investigation of some former public officers, abandoned properties in the three eastern states which comprise the former eastern region. Location of the federal capital and creation of more states. These panels, as you will no doubt recall, were set up by this administration at its inception. They were all given adequate terms of reference and sufficient time in which to deliberate and submit their reports and recommendations to the federal local government. I would like to take this opportunity to thank each and every one of them for the excellent work they have done. They deserve the nation's gratitude. In deliberating on these reports, I would like to emphasize that the joint meeting was guided solely by national interest and considerations for justice, peace, and stability.
0: Jawabin General Murtala Ramat Muhammad kenan a lokacin da ya jagoranci sojojin gwamnatin Najeriya wajen kwato yankin Midwest wato jihar Yamma ta tsakiya. 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
2: 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We are also aware that I have formally expressed the gratitude of the nation and that of the Supreme Military Council to the entire members of the Assembly for the successful completion of their historic assignment. Conscious of this responsibility to the nation, it became imperative for the Supreme Military Council as the highest institution of administration to amend certain provisions which in its opinion will either hinder or prolong the attainment of these objectives. The Supreme Military Council having deliberated upon the constitution as produced by the Constituent Assembly and as submitted to me by the Deputy Chairman of the Assembly.
6: Zaɓuka a watan Yuli shekarar 1979 inda aka zaɓi Alhaji Shehu Shagari daga jam'iyyar NPN a matsayin shugaban ƙasa a rantsar da shi a ranar 1 ga watan Oktoba.
7: 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Faithfully, and in accordance with the Constitution, and in accordance with the Constitution, of the Federal Republic of Nigeria, of the Federal Republic of Nigeria,
8: and the law,
7: and always in the interest of sovereignty, and always in the interest of the sovereignty, integrity, solidarity, well-being, and prosperity of the Federal Republic of Nigeria.
6: A lokacin mulkin sa ne aka samu rikicin addini na mai tatsini a biranen Maiduguri, Kaduna da nan gida jihar Kano wanda ya haifar da asarar rayukan yan sanda sama da 100 da fararen hula 400. 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
10: 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So help me God.
11: Bayan kammala mulkin wa'adin zango biyu na shugaban ƙasa marigayi Muhammadu Buhari, shugaba Bola Ahmed Tinubu ya yi nasarar lashe zabe a 2023.
12: We will encourage various state governments to continue to participate in this effort, power generation and distribution of their own. I have a message for our investors. local and foreign, our government shall review all the complaints about multiple taxation and review various anti-investment inhibitions, which ensure that investors and foreign businesses repatriate their hard-earned dividends and profits. Oh, my administration must create meaningful opportunities for our youth. We shall honor our campaign commitment of 1 million jobs and the digital economy. Our government also shall work with the National Assembly to fashion an omnibus job and prosperity bill. This will give our administration the policy space to embark on labor-intensive infrastructural development, improvement, and forest-like industry, provide improved social services for the poor, elderly, and vulnerable.
0: Shugaba Tinubu lokacin da yake yakin neman zaben sa bai wa ƴan Najeriya wani alƙawari ba face tabbatar da tsaro samar da ayyukan yi aikin gona musamman ma samar da wutar lantarki tare da buɗe hanya 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

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The Nigerian Customs Service has introduced measures to simplify passenger baggage declaration at the same border. Nigerian Navy, working with the National Drug Law Enforcement Agency, has recovered about 80,000 liters of suspected stolen crude oil. From the foreign scene, NATO and European leaders are raising concerns over what they describe as an increasing threat from Russia. Details in a moment. Hello, listeners, and very good afternoon. Welcome to the Rahman Comprehensive News. Today being Thursday, 1st of October 2026, corresponding to the 19th day of Rabiu Thani, 1448 after Hijra. My name is Mubarak Hamda Adam with the news in details. The president of Nigeria has said previous administrations neglected the problems facing the country for a long time, but that his administration, upon assuming office in 2023, began taking steps to address them, which has made it necessary for Nigerians to endure some hardship. He said the main objective of his administration is to make life easier for Nigerians in every way. He said this is why the government has intensified effort to launch major development projects, create jobs and improve security. President Tinubu made these remarks in an address to Nigerians as part of the celebration marking the country's 66th independence anniversary. President Bola Ahmed Tinubu says his administration will expand dry season farming and modern irrigation in order to reduce the cost of living in Nigeria. Tinubu made this known in an address to Nigerians on Thursday, October 1st, 2026, as the country marked its 66th independence anniversary. He said reducing the cost of living is among the priorities of his administration, adding that the government will work to reduce the cost of production and transportation of goods used by Nigerians. He said the government will expand dry season farming and modern irrigation, improve access to seed and fertilizer, increase the use of machinery in farming, and invest in the storage and transportation of agricultural produce. The president also said road, railway lines, and seaport are being constructed and completed to connect farms with industries and markets. He said reducing farming costs and the loss of agricultural produce before it reaches the market will help lower the prices of goods. President Bola Ahmed Tinubu has called on the United Nations Security Council to play a role in preventing the spread of weapons of mass destruction and imposing sanctions against the proliferation of nuclear weapons. Tinubu said Nigerian security does not depend on possessing nuclear weapons, adding that Nigeria is not among the countries that possess nuclear weapons. Nigerian's permanent representative to the United Nations, Ambassador Jimo Ibrahim, delivered the president's position at a high-level United Nations meeting held in New York to commemorate the International Day for the Total Elimination of Nuclear Weapons. Ibrahim said Nigeria does not support the development or proliferation of nuclear weapons, stressing that eliminating such weapons remains one of the major priorities of the United Nations. He also called on countries to respect the principles of the United Nations Charter relating to disarmament and to avoid threatening or using force against other countries. According to him, adherence to these principles will help strengthen peace and reduce the need for the development and proliferation of weapons of mass destruction. He also conveyed Tinubu's commendation to African leaders for their effort to ensure that the continent does not become a site for nuclear weapons testing or the development of weapons of mass destruction. The Nigerian Navy, working with the National Drug Law Enforcement Agency, has recovered about 80,000 liters of suspected stolen crude oil from the creeks of the Niger Delta. The operation also led to the arrest of three suspects, according to the report published on Thursday. The recovery forms a part of ongoing operation by security agencies against crude oil theft and other illegal activities in the oil-producing region. Security agencies have continued to intensify operations in the Niger Delta as the federal government seeks to reduce oil thefts.

report published on Thursday. The development comes amid continuous scrutiny of Nigeria's oil sector, particularly the management of crude oil sales and the financial obligations associated with future crude deliveries. Powered crude oil sales involve agreement in which crude oil is committed for delivery at a future date. The report has raised renewed attention on the financial position of the National Oil Company and the need for greater transparency in the management of the country's petroleum resources. The oil sector remains one of the major sources of government revenue and foreign exchange for Nigeria, making development around crude production, sales and liabilities significant to the country's economy. The Nigerian Deposit Insurance Corporation, NDIC, says its current deposit insurance coverage of up to 5 million naira protects about 98% of bank customers in Nigeria. The disclosure was contained in a report published on Thursday. Deposit insurance is designed to protect depositors when a licensed bank or the other covered financial institution fails. The NDIC has continued to emphasize the importance of protecting depositors and maintaining confidence in Nigeria's banking system. The corporation said the level of coverage means the vast majority of depositors fall within the protection provided by the deposit insurance scheme. The development comes as financial authorities continue effort to strengthen confidence and stability within Nigeria's banking sector. The Nigerian Customs Service has introduced measures to simplify passengers' baggage declaration at the Seme border, with the new process also generating about 10.34 million naira, according to a report published today. The measure is aimed at making the movement of passengers and goods through the border more efficient, while ensuring that customs procedures are properly followed. The Seme border is one of Nigeria's major land crossing and an important road for trade between Nigeria and neighboring Benin Republic. Authorities have continued to introduce reforms at a border point in an effort to improve revenue collection, reduce delays, and facilitate legitimate trade. Opposition parties in Nigeria are intensifying discussions over the possibility of fielding a single presidential candidate to challenge Bola Ahmed Tinubu in the 2027 election, according to a Daily Trust report. The leaders of the opposition parties meet with the presidential candidate of the ADC, Atiku Abubakar, in Abuja on Tuesday night. The move is part of the effort of G100, a political group seeking to bring together opposition parties, including ADC, PDP, NDC, PRP, SDP, and APM, in order to establish a common position ahead of the 2027 election. However, questions remain as to whether candidates of the various parties and their supporters will agree to withdraw from the race in support of single candidates. The Minister of Information and National Orientation, Alhaji Muhammad Idris, has called on broadcasters to ensure accuracy, fairness, and adherence to professional journalism standard in their reporting as Nigerian approaches the 2027 elections. He stressed that ethical production broadcasting is extremely important in protecting democracy. The minister's special advisor on media, Rabi Ibrahim, described this in a statement issued on Thursday. Idris said the wide influence of broadcasting plays a responsibility on media practitioners to ensure that the information they present to the public is accurate, verified, and presented within the appropriate context. The minister urged broadcasters to distinguish between fact, allegations, opinions, and unverified claims, particularly at a time when artificial intelligence and social media are making it easier for false information and manipulated or fabricated content to spread. Idris said broadcasters must avoid hate speech, incitement of ethnic or religious divisions, and the deliberate dissemination of false information during the 2027 elections.
He also called for continued prohibitions of space for credible debate and criticism.

He urged NDBC and broadcasters to strengthen staff retraining, particularly on election reporting, fact-checking, and measures to prevent the spread of false information generated using artificial intelligence. A military court hearing the case of some military officers accused of an attempted coup has again adjourned its ruling on the admissibility of statements allegedly made by the accused persons. The court, presided over by Air Vice Marshal H.I. Alhaji, adjourned the sitting schedule for Wednesday, September 30th to Monday, October 5th, 2026, at 10 a.m. at the Scorpion Officers' Mess in Asokoro, Abuja. A statement signed by the court liaison officer, Major M.U. Ado, said no reason was given for the latest adjournment, but an apology was extended to those affected. This is the first time the ruling has been adjourned. The ruling will determine whether some statement allegedly made by the military officers will be accepted as evidence in the case. Defense lawyers have challenged the authenticity of the statement, alleging that some officers of the Defense Intelligence Agency, DIA, forced the military officers to write or rewrite statement containing information they said was untrue. During a special hearing held to determine how the statement was obtained, some of the officers testified that they were threatened, intimidated, coerced, and subjected to abuse while detention. The 15th Emir of Kano, Alhaji Aminu Ado Bayero, has expressed displeasure over the destruction of posters bearing the image of Kano State Governor Abubakar Yusuf. The senior counselor to the Emir Alhaji Aminu Babadan Agundi, the Sarki Dawaki Baba, described this while speaking to journalists. He said the Emir ordered the immediate repair or replacement of the damaged posters. The Emir stressed that the traditional institution is not a political institution, saying we are fathers of the community, not politicians. Langagundi also called on the Emir's supporters and followers to avoid bringing political activities into the affairs of the traditional institution. He expressed the Emir's appreciation to the thousands of supporters who accompanied him to the Nasarawa residence during heavy rainfall, saying the Emir appreciated their patience and support. The Emir also called on his supporters to continue praying for peace, stability, and development in Kano State and Nigeria, while asking Allah to bless the country with abundant prosperity. The Department of State Service, DSS, has arrested a 46-year-old man, Suleiman Fulani, over allegation of providing intelligence information to terrorists in Torenya, Shanuna local government area of Kano State. Information gathered indicates that Suleiman was arrested after security personnel in the area received intelligence about a planned terrorist attack. Reports say he was heard speaking on the phone while with suspected terrorists in the Pulpul Delem Gich. He said accused of providing information to terrorists who have been carrying out attacks in Shanuna and other parts of Kano State. The suspect is currently in the custody of security authorities as investigations continue. 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And you can also listen to us live via www.rahmatv.com. The news will continue after this short break.

Welcome back. The Nigerian Union of Journalists, NUJ, Jigawa State Council, has commended the measures being taken by the Governor Umar Nnamdi to develop the media industry in the state. In a statement issued by the state NUJ chairman Ismail Ibrahim Dusi and the secretary Aminu Umar Shuaju, the union commended the improvement of the Jigawa State Broadcasting Corporation and the construction of 5 new community radio stations. The NUG also commended the recruitment of additional staff into the Ministry of Information, Radio Jigawa and Jigawa Television. However, the union appealed to the state government to employ more media workers and provide regular training and training for journalists, particularly in modern journalism, communication technology and professional ethics. The NUJ said cooperation between the government and the union in developing the skills of journalists will help strengthen the media industry in Jigawa State. The Gombe State government has allocated more than 10 billion naira to settle outstanding pension payment owed to retired state and local government workers. This was contained in a statement issued by the Director General of the State Government Media and Publicity, Ismail Ubamiseli. He said the government state, the Gombe State Executive Council, approved 2.18 billion naira and 4.06 billion naira to settle pension arrears for state workers for 2024 and 2025, while 4 billion naira was allocated to settle pension arrears for local government workers. The state government said with the latest approval, all outstanding pension arrears at the state level have been cleared, bringing the total amount paid since the beginning of the administration to more than 36.5 billion naira. The statement said the approval was announced at the 56th meeting of the Gombe State Executive Council held on Wednesday. Katsina State Governor Dr. Dukko Umar Radda has signed the state 2027 budget into law, amounting to 828.58 billion naira. This was contained in a statement issued by the Governor's Director General of Media and Publicity, Ibrahim Kaula Muhammad. He said the budget was approved by the Katsina State House of Assembly, collecting the demand of the people from 361 wards across the state, 34 local government areas, as well as reviewing the budget of ministries and government agencies. The statement said the governor directed ministries and government agencies to ensure the timely implementation of programs and projects contained in the budget in accordance with established procedures. The government said the budget focused on the development of education, healthcare, agriculture and infrastructure, as well as creating opportunities for young people and supporting businesses. Now we are going to the porn scene. NATO and European leaders are raising concern over what they describe as an increasing threat from Russia amid continued tensions over the war in Ukraine. Dutch Prime Minister Job Jotin said Russia forces a rapidly increasing threat to NATO, pointing to recent incident involving drones and other forms of what European officials describe as hybrid activity. NATO Secretary General Mark Rutte and German Chancellor Friedrich Merz have also stressed the importance of strengthening European defense and supporting Ukraine. Meanwhile, Ukraine continues to face Russian drone attacks targeting infrastructure in several areas. The latest development came as European countries continue to strengthen their security measures amid the prolonged Russia-Ukraine conflict. Israeli Prime Minister Benjamin Netanyahu has confirmed that one of the pilots of a flight traveling from Dubai to Tel Aviv stabbed his colleague while they were in the air in what he described as an act of terrorism. The incident forced the aircraft to land in Saudi Arabia, where Saudi authorities are holding the pilot. The passengers have since disembarked in Tel Aviv, while an investigation into the incident has begun. To end the news, here are the major headlines once again. Nigerians is marking 66 years of independence from British colonial rule.
The Nigerian Customs Service has introduced measures to simplify passenger baggage declaration at the Seme border. Nigerian Navy, working with the National Drug Law Enforcement Agency, has recovered about 80,000 liters of suspected stolen crude oil. From the foreign scene, NATO and European leaders are raising concerns over what they describe as an increasing threat from Russia. On behalf of the production crew, the OAF, Zaharau Abdurrahman Indabawa, as well as the editor on duty, Hussein Ambo, my name is Mubarak Hamza Adam. Same bye for now.

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0: Hello. Good evening and welcome to the program, Health Hour on Rama Radio, 97.3 FM. My name is Joe Ohwe. In the studio today, we want to talk about 2026 Pink October Breast Cancer Awareness. And as such, the 2026 Pink October Organizing Committee of the Department of Radiology, Kano Teaching Hospital, AKTH, in collaboration with Nigerian Association of Radiography Students, would be discussing this particular topic to ensure that the public is carried along, the public is aware of the 2026 Pink October Breast Cancer Awareness. And with me in the studio right now are radiologist Fatima Goni Umar, intern radiographer, Aminu Kano Teaching Hospital, Anas Mohammed, student radiographer, president, Nigerian Association of Radiographic Students, BUK. We equally have the vice president of that association, NAS, Habashia Shafiu Tubuka. And then, of course, we have Farida Mohammed Abubakar, media team, Aminu Kano Teaching Hospital, Bethel Ozioma Achuku Ubu, media team, Aminu Kano Teaching Hospital. Now, gentlemen and ladies, you're the only gentleman inside here, right?
1: Yes.
0: Okay, gentlemen and

0: So now let's go on. Radiologist Fatima Goni Umar, we want you to help us understand what this 2026 Pink October Breast Cancer Awareness is all about.
1: Good evening. I am Fatima Goni Umar, and the 2026 Pink October Cancer Awareness is about raising awareness, helping people in our society to know what breast cancer is, what they are supposed to do, what type of changes they notice, what you see, and when you see, what you're supposed to do. And that way, it can help us and help you save yourself. So the main theme is, your story matters, your journey can be unique, it can be different from the person you've known earlier or the person that has done it close to you. Basically, it's just letting people know what the breast cancer is all about and how you can go about it in case you see some changes within you.
0: Okay. Anas Mohammed, you're a student radiographer, and then you're the president, NAS BUK. Is there anything you may want to add to what Fatima has just said?
2: Okay, good afternoon. My name is Mohammed Anas Adamu. I'm a 500 level student of medical radiography, BUK. What I will add regarding this breast cancer awareness, this being October 2026, is help us to know what breast cancer is all about, because people in the community are left without the knowledge of it. That is why sometimes this breast cancer used to cause more dangerous or lead to death to the people in the society. Because of the lack of awareness, they don't know how to go about it. Like, for example, you have self breast examination. All our people in the community, they don't know about it. And you can be able to manage or track some changes that you found on your body. So know this, so that at the end of the day, even when there is a problem or cancer or lesion within the breast, the doctors can be able to do their best to make sure they cure it with minimal cost and also with the less time spending during the treatment.
0: Okay, I'll come back to you. Meanwhile, if you have just joined us, the program is Health Hour on Rama Radio, 97.3 FM. Rama Radio is always here to ensure that the society generally is carried along in its programming. And one of the programs is Health Hour, a health program. And when we have this health program on this channel, it is not limited to those who are already practicing medicine. Those incoming practitioners are equally given the opportunity to teach the public about what they have learned or what they are learning at the university and wherever they are learning. And to that extent, we have students in the studio with us this moment. So let other students equally stay glued to 97.3 FM right now. Yes, Anas Mohammed, you talked about Anas Mohammed and radiologist Fatima have talked about why this 2026 Pink October Breast Cancer Awareness Campaign is important. Now, when you talk about this, I would like to go back to radiologist Fatima Goni Umar. You mentioned the theme for this month or this year, okay? Because this 2026 Pink October Breast Cancer Awareness is all through the month of October, right?
1: Yes.
0: So that theme, lay more emphasis on it. We want to understand it very well.
1: So the theme is, every story matters and every journey is unique. When we say every story matters, we mean every woman that experiences or has breast cancer or would have breast cancer or might have breast cancer has a story, and that woman matters. So we're trying to reach out to those people to help them know what they are seeing within themselves, or let me just say what they are seeing on their body, on their breasts, changes that could be dangerous to them. And then those stories that they could come up and see matter to us and to them and to their family at large. And then the part where they say every journey is unique, it means everybody's journey, every journey that comes, every woman that goes through the journey of detection, treatment, saving life has a different pattern, a different way, or a different thing she notices and she sees.
0: Now, there's something I want us to...
1: We want them to know that they are not alone.
0: Yeah.

0: Now, your radiologists and radiographers in the studio this moment talking about 2026 Pink October Breast Cancer Awareness. Can you let us know the role of radiology when we talk about breast cancer?
1: The role of radiology when it comes to breast cancer generally is early detection. We do not actually carry out treatment, we just do imaging and interpretation of imaging. That is the main role of radiology in breast cancer treatment. So when you notice any changes, you see your doctor and then they send you into radiology for imaging. We could do a mammogram, it could be an ultrasound, and it could also be MRI. A mammogram is a type of imaging that is done to visualize the breast tissues. The unique thing about mammography is that it uses ionizing radiation. It uses X-rays to image the breast. And then any subtle change, any sign of cancer, any mass can be detected from that mammogram. It could be cancerous or non-cancerous, and then the mammogram is able to tell you which is which. But the limitation of mammography is that it cannot be done on women of certain age. It has to be age 35 years and above. Women below the age of 35 are usually advised to go for either MRI if their cases are complex, or go for ultrasound if their cases do not look complex, which are all part of the radiology imaging modalities.
0: Okay. Anas Mohammed.
2: Sir.
0: Anything to add to what Fatima just said?
2: Okay. So in regard to what radiologist Fatima said, she made mention about mammography. Mammography is a special imaging that uses low X-rays to ionize the breast tissue, as she said. And also this mammography, it has some indication and also contraindication.
0: Which means?
2: It has contraindication and also contraindication. Mm-hmm. That means the reason that can cause or that make the doctor to suggest for a woman to go for this procedure.
0: Okay.
2: Among the indication, there are watery discharge from the breast, lymph, or any other abnormality or changes that women may experience or witness on their breast. And then also there are some indication that are related to familial history, and also there are some that are not related to familial history or family history. Like every woman is expected, as she says, from 35 or 40 in some text and above to go for mammography screening. Every woman, regardless of familial history or any other factor, at 40 years or 35 years and above is expected to go for this screening.
0: Okay.
2: So that if they went, if there is any changes, this mammography has the ability to pick the cancerous cells or any other lesion at the early stage, other than any able other imaging modalities. And then also people or women that have family history or undergo some breast cancer treatment, radiotherapy in their young age, are expected to go for that screening at the age of 35 to 40 or 30 in some texts, because those people already have family history. So there must be possibility to develop that before they can even reach to 40 years. So we are also classifying them as high risk, under high risk,
0: okay,
2: women's.
0: Okay. Anas, I know you have jumped into the area I wanted us to look at. Maybe I should go to Bethel. Are you there, Bethel?
3: Yes, sir.
0: Good. Now, you heard Anas. He seems to have mentioned some of the risk factors. Is there any other one you want to add when you talk about risk factors or causes of breast cancer?
3: Okay, he mentioned age 35 years and older are prone to having breast cancer compared to women of lesser ages. And then we also have being a female is also a risk factor of having breast cancer, because most people don't know that men have breast cancer too. So men can develop breast cancer, but it's less common in men. So as a woman, you are more prone to having breast cancer than a man. And then we also have breast density. Having a denser breast, like thicker breast, you are more prone to having breast cancer. And then radiation that we get from x-rays, CT, so continuous radiation, like when you have continuous radiation below the age of 30, it can cause breast cancer in the future. Thank you.
0: I have with me the Vice President of NASBI UK, Habashia Shafiu Tubuka. Maybe you'd want us to tell us more about these risk factors or causes.
4: So, as my senior colleagues already told us about the risk factors of the breast cancer, I would just add to we have family history. Like, if your family has the history of breast cancer, you are more prone to having breast cancer than those that don't have family history. Then we also have radiotherapy. Radiotherapy, like females that are less than 30 years or 30 years to above that undergoes radiotherapy are more prone to having breast cancer than those that doesn't have.
0: All right. If you have just joined us, the program is Health Hour on Rama Radio 97.3 FM, and our topic is 2026 Pink October Breast Cancer Awareness, and this is coming courtesy of 2026 Pink October Organizing Committee of the Department of Radiology, Aminu Kano Teaching Hospital, in collaboration with Nigerian Association of Radiography Students, BUK. Now, let's look at this issue of breast cancer from another angle. Radiologist Fatima Agoni Umar, stages. Do we have stages?
1: Yes, we do.
0: Okay.
1: We do have stages of breast cancer. But before I go into the stages of breast cancer, I would want to start with the physical changes one is supposed to notice. You know, there are certain changes a woman should see on her breast, and that should be a cause for alarm for her to go to the hospital. Most times they say you should carry out self-examinations, and when you carry out the self-examinations, you're expected to notice if you have a lump or not. That is the first sign, presence of a lump on any side of your breast. Then we look at maybe the breast has increased in size. Maybe your breast is becoming bigger than the way it was before. And then also, if you noticed your nipple is having discharge, maybe fluid or blood, you're having fluid or blood discharge from the nipple. Or your breasts, the breast skin, which is supposed to be smooth, is having an appearance that looks like that of an orange. That is also a sign. And once you notice this type of changes, either a lump, your breast looking like the peel of an orange, or your breast is increasing in size without explanation, or you're having pain

0: or maybe cells that are located within your breast tissue. Most times you just touch your breast and then you feel a mass or something like a lump inside, just like the lumps you have when you pound your yam and then it's not soft, or maybe the lumps you have when you turn semo, and something like that is something that you're supposed to feel within the breast tissue. That is mostly stage one, and then most times you either have to do biopsy, that is, they take out the breast tissue and check what the lump is, or you use imaging to detect them. Then the second stage of breast cancer is the stage two. The stage two breast cancer is the stage where the tumor is larger, and then this time around it is just localized. When we say localized, we mean it is at a certain place, at a certain location, at a particular location. That is what we mean by localized. So mostly at stage two, we have a larger tumor that is localized. And then stage one and two are mostly stages that, if detected, can be cured. They are called the curative stages. Then we move to the third stage, which is stage three. It is called the locally advanced stage. There, the tumor, or let's say the cancer cells, may be within the breast, or maybe may have moved to the chest. But then, most times it has not affected the regional lymph node. When I say regional lymph node, I mean lymph nodes that are located close to the breasts. Then at stage four, that is when the cancer cells must have traveled to distant organs, and that is where you have cases like metastasis to maybe the spine, the lungs, the brain sometimes. And then stage three and four are mostly life-threatening stages. At stage four, there's nothing the hospital can do to bring the patient back.
1: Mm.
0: Just takes the grace of God.
1: Mm. Very deadly period.
0: Yes, sir.
1: Mm. Okay. Now, mentioning the stages and then your ability to let us understand some of the signs and symptoms is equally an interesting one that you have done there. And for those who are listening to us at the moment, I'm sure they would gain one or two things from what you have just said. Now, because of time, I want us to look at the fact that there is always emphasis on early detection. Yes, Anas Mohammed, what is the essence of this early detection that I hear most often when you talk about breast cancer?
2: Okay, the reason why we always get emphasis on early detection is that cancer, the word cancer, and the people perceive it, and also it is true, it's not a small case. When they say cancer, it's a big term, and that can lead to, if care is not taken at the early stage, it can lead to a state where it cannot be controlled. We have two broad terms that we normally use. We have carcinoma and sarcoma. We have a type of cancer that is localized. That means it is within one place. It will not move. So early detection, that is the important of it. You can get it at a point where it is the first place that is deposit. It has not separate. But once it's separate, it leads to another case. Mm. And that case, it may lead to generalize the body.
1: Mm.
2: And then at the end of the day, the rate of cost also will be higher. The time spending for the nursing, the condition will be also higher. So, but well, if you are carefully enough and get it at the early stage, you can save money, cost, and time, and it can improve the treatment outcome.
1: Mm-hmm.
2: Any patient.
0: I want to add something to what he said. As she earlier said, the stage one and two is the curative stage, in the sense that there is a difference between a radiologist and a radiograph.

0: A radiologist is a doctor that goes to medical school and studies image critiquing, while a radiologist is also a person that goes to school to study how to make those images. So the radiologist and the radiographer also come together to critique image. They are also involved in the curative part of breast cancer. When I say curative part, in the stage 1 and stage 2, we'll be able to detect. We have radiotherapy, where we use heavy ionizing radiations to kill the cancer cells in that particular region. When it reaches the stage 2 and 3 and 4, that's where we call the palliative stage. We cannot do anything for that person. We can only tell them to go back home.
1: Okay.
0: Yes.
1: Well, I'm glad that you made a reference to distinction between the radiologist and the radiographer.
0: Yes, sir.
1: Both went to the university.
0: Yes, sir.
1: Both went to study the same thing, but differently. And there's no way that one works solitarily. In other words, the radiologist cannot be on its own, neither can the radiographer be on its own.
0: Yes.
1: The radiologist, just like you mentioned, is the doctor who sees the patient, and whatever he sees, he refers, makes him to refer the person to the radiographer who pictures, right? Who makes use of images.
0: The radiographer.
1: Hmm.
0: The radiographer is in charge of taking images.
1: Okay.
0: Those images are now given to the radiologist to interpret.
1: Okay, first of all,
0: yeah,
1: before anything comes to the radiologist, radiographer, so there's a need for a physician.
0: Oh, yes.
2: Yes, sir.
1: Okay.
0: So the point is, there is physicians. Those are the first line of interaction with patients.
1: Mm-hmm.
0: Yeah. So when you come to the hospital, they refer to them as family medicine, GOPD, General Outpatient Department.
1: All right.
0: You go there, you tell them your symptoms, and they in turn would sort out the patients who need what, where the patients are to go to. So if preventually you tell them your symptoms, they would require imaging for them to refer you to radiology.
1: Okay.
0: They will now refer you to radiology, where you would take those images. The images will be taken by radiographers. Then the radiographers would now send the images to the radiologist. There, the radiologist will now report what they have seen.
1: Okay.
0: And to the physician. The physician will now refer you to an oncologist that are responsible for the curing of cancer. There they will tell you, oh, your cancer is stage 1, stage 2. There also, there is also this imaging that we do when you go for oncology. They call it a biopsy. They would remove like a piece of the cell and take it to pathology to test and how do I say it, and stage it by stage 1, stage 2, stage 3. That's where your fate will be determined, whether you are in stage 1, stage 2 cancer, stage 3 cancer, or stage 4 cancer.
1: Oh dear, this is interesting. You see, there's a huge synergy and collaboration. All the doctors work together. Yes, I like that, because you've mentioned quite a number of doctors on the line right now.
0: Yes, sir.
1: When you're trying to take care of a health condition.
0: Yes, sir.
1: Okay, now let us quickly look at how this is taken care of. Someone has a situation now that's talking about the breast cancer, and then we are talking about how we can treat this person so that this person can be healthy again, can be happy again, because the woman is the one through whom children come into the world. And then when something affects the breasts or breasts, then there's a big problem. In which way or how is the mother going to feed this little baby? So there is need for this enlightenment that is going on right now on Rama Radio. How do we treat them? We're talking about treatment.
2: Okay, so regarding the treatment, as they have already mentioned, we as radiographers and the radiologists, we are working in collaboration. It's a teamwork. So after the physician sent the patient to radiology, all the necessary things, the imaging, the interpretation, and what have you have done, then the patient will take the result to his physician. Then from there, the physician will send him to oncologist.
1: As a specialist
2: for cancer. So those people are the ones that stage the cancer to see, okay, is this going to be therapeutic or palliative, or the patient is drugs they use to give the patient sometimes. Because we have these differences, the palliative is just to reduce the condition, but you cannot cure it because at that stage it has already goes to dangerous. You can just relieve the patient, but you cannot do anything or to cure it because it has already reached some stages. Or therapeutic. The therapeutic, it will be it either to use radiation, which is radiotherapy, to kill the cancerous cells, the cells that affect by the lesion or cancer. So we can use the same energy, which is X-ray, to kill those cells so that the patient can be able to regain his health condition. Or they may decide to give the patient some drugs. It depends on the stages of the cancer condition.
1: Okay. Now, we are in the modern world. Radiologist Fatima wants to say something here.
0: Sorry, I wanted to add up something to what he said. You asked, how do we treat the woman? Honestly speaking, in some cases, the women end up losing their breast. It has to go.
1: Losing?
0: Yes, let's say it has to go.
1: It has to go?
0: Yes, because you have to remove it. That is when the cancer cell has taken up the whole of the cell, the whole of the breast. So like he said, the physician sends this patient to an oncologist. Now this oncologist would look at the condition of the patient, check the stage. If the patient is at stage 1 or stage 2, that is when you take certain type of treatment. You could undergo radiotherapy. That is when you use radiation, you kill the cancer cells, and then if there's need for them to do a surgery, then they will do a surgery to remove just the lump in a conservative state.
1: All right.
0: But like when the breast tissue is gone, you know, have you seen a woman that has breast cancer?
1: I have not.
0: Okay, sir. Sometimes these people come to the hospital with most of the breast tissue is rotten. Let me use the word rotten because it's a common word.
1: Okay.
0: Most of the breast is rotten. She's dripping fluid that has a very, very strong odor. Now, no matter what you do to that breast, it definitely has to go.
1: Oh my God.
0: Cannot conserve that. So for women that have this type of cases, they undergo what we call mastectomy. That is the entire removal of the breast tissue. And then in that case, that breast is gone. And even if she has a child along the line, it's either she uses the other breast, if it is okay, or maybe she uses milk or other food supplement for babies to feed the baby.
1: Yeah. You've said a lot, because that treatment is very important to me. Sometimes Some people want to conclude that once you have breast cancer, is death sentence. But based on all that I've heard from you this evening, it is open now that early detection can save situation.
0: Yes.
1: Knowing that it has stages, 1, 2, 3, 4, so you don't allow it to get to that unmanageable stage where they begin to think about how to, you know, remove your breast. And I think when it is not even done properly, somebody could even in the process lose her life, because this thing has to be done professionally. If it's not done properly, you find some people going back with the same issue, that same breast, treating it again. So we need this kind of education every time. I don't know how much you people try to reach out to students in our secondary schools. You know, I don't know how much you try to do that. I don't know how you try to reach the rural areas, the market women, the business women, other women, and then the traditional and community leaders. I don't know how you reach out to them so that they can at least assist or help you to have an opportunity to meet with the women, because this is mostly affecting women, even though you mentioned in passing that men can equally have it, but you know,
0: men that have very large breasts, actually.
1: Okay.
0: Because mostly men that have a term we call gynecomastia, that means men you see with very large breasts. Sometimes it looks like that of a woman.
1: Okay.
0: But then you know it's a man.
1: Okay. It's not just people like us who are small, small people. Okay. We are out of time already. But I want to say that at least we are able to do something. We've passed information to the general public.
0: Okay.
1: But your final word.
0: I wanted to talk about the part where you said what we are trying to do to the community, for the community. So for this year, we as inter-radiographers, I mean, you can teach in a hospital, and with collaboration, Nigerian Association of Radiography Students are coming together to go into the community from the second week of October, third week of October, and fifth week of October, to educate the community, mostly our young girls, which is we are visiting one of the secondary school here in Kano, FGC, to educate them on early detection. And then on the third week of October, we'll be visiting an Islamia institution to educate women of reproductive age on the signs, the symptoms, and preventive measures to take care of hygiene and whatever comes up, and also to teach them how to self-examine.
1: Okay, I think on that note, we shall come to the end of the program. I want to say thank you so much for finding time to be here to help enlighten the public on breast cancer. So thank you to Farida Mohammed Abubakar, media team, AKTH, she just spoke, and then Bethel Ozioma Chukwu Ugwu, media team as well, AKTH.
3: Thank you
1: so much for coming.
3: Thank you, sir.
1: I want to say thank you to Habashia Shafiu Tubuka, the Vice President of NANS BUK. Thank you so much for making our time to be here. Thanks a million to my other discussants here, and that's talking about radiologist Fatima Goni Umar, intern radiographer, Aminu Kano Teaching Hospital. Thank you for coming.
0: Thank you very much for having us, sir.
1: And thanks to student radiographer president, NAS BUK, Anas Mohammed.
2: Thank you, sir.
1: All right, that's the size of the program. All things being equal, we'll be here again next Thursday for another package of the program, Health Hour, on Rama Radio 97.3 FM. My name is Joe Ohwe, and this is saying thank you to the executive producer of this program, Haja Binta Sarki Mutar, the chairperson of Rama Radio and Television. Bye-bye.

0: would.
1: Mita ta san da baka da dugo ka kan zangon FM Rahma Radio ka saurari shirin Hellaus. 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
2: 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We have endured war, military rule, economic crisis, insecurity, and political upheaval. Nigeria, with the indomitable spirit of its people, has endured. It has endured through the efforts of the farmer who rises before dawn to work his land, the teacher who believes in children entrusted to our care, and the young entrepreneur who refuses to surrender ambition to circumstance. 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